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I'm Victor Sosa. 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
1: Some wild stories out there regarding LeBron James and his potential commute into Philadelphia now that his new team, the Sixers, is locked in and ready to go for the NBA season this fall. Ray's Party's got some Byron Cage. Also want to make sure I get in J.J. Hairston for you. I'm Victor Sosa. I have no idea whether or not these stories are true, but allegedly LeBron James is looking for a place in New York, and he's going to helicopter into Philadelphia for his duties with the Sixers. I'll believe that when I see it. But there's another much more interesting story making the rounds we'll get into next hour about how LeBron may, at the end of his NBA career, go into business competing against the NBA.
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9: Here's something pretty disturbing I discovered while researching this podcast. This is what it actually says on the Los Angeles Police Department website. The site states that the Adult Missing Persons Unit investigates 3,200 cases a month, and 70% of those missing people are found or returned voluntarily within 2 or 3 days. It goes on to explain, and I quote here, "Since being a missing person is not a crime, police are given a very limited role while conducting these types of investigations." At the bottom of the webpage, it gets more disturbing. There's a section titled, "What if they never returned?" And here's the official police advice. In such situations, you may want to enlist the services of a private investigator to assist in your search. If you can't afford a PI, the police elaborate, quote, "Another option would be to contact the Salvation Army, which has a missing persons locator program." There is not a single sentence on the LAPD website that would lead a loved one of a missing person to have any faith that the police would properly investigate it. What the LAPD is basically saying is, if someone you love goes missing, don't overreact. They'll probably turn up, unless they don't, in which case you should get someone besides the police to look into it. All this is my way of saying, if the police took missing persons cases as seriously as they do, say, bank robberies, I wouldn't have had to do this podcast in the first place and end up chasing a violent criminal halfway around the country. I'm Neil Strauss, and you can hear the full story of To Live and Die in L.A.
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0: 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Hey, it's Victor Sosa. 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

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Hey, it's Victor Sosa. 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You never know. You could be the next person you hear on the radio right here at 95.7 Hallelujah FM. The choir is

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0: 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Hey, it's Victor Sosa. 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
1: Nothing quite like your favorite songs to change the mood. 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

0: 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It's 95.7 Hallelujah FM. I'm Victor Sosa, getting us ready for some J.J. Hairston and You for Praise, as well as Bishop T.D. Jakes and P.J. Morton. So we are well taken care of as far as good songs you enjoy singing along with, or maybe just turning up a little bit louder for your Tuesday night. What would I be surprised to learn about your home? I got on this subject tonight. You're more than welcome to join the conversation. 888-646-6167. Watching a bunch of episodes of a series called Zillow Gone Wild. Some of the more unusual homes currently on the market across America, Ellen. What would I be surprised to learn about your place?
1: I don't let people inside. I live alone and I have what's called contamination OCD.
0: Contamination OCD. Okay, explain this to me like I'm a six-year-old, Ellen. What is that?
1: So I don't want anybody's like body oils or germs touching anything inside my place. So if the handyman has to come and repair something, I make him wear the little hospital booties on his shoes and scrubs and gloves. And he can only come in when he's like fully dressed.
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3: It's the Come Up with Todd Tribute.

That's the Come Up. I'm your boy Ty Trippett. Welcome to the Come Up Show, y'all. I am excited, as always, to be all up in your ears today. I feel like I'm too much. Do y'all ever feel like you too much sometimes? I just feel like sometimes I'm just too much. I felt like that all of my life. You know what I'm saying? I'm just too much. I'm just too much energy. I just got... Everybody's chilling. Why you got to be doing all that and everybody's just chilling? Ty, just fall into, you know, the common thread of chillosity that the rest of the world is engaging in, or that the rest of the world is setting. Most of my surroundings, especially when I was growing up, everybody chilling, but I'm like, But all things work together for good. Now, people want all that excitement. They want all, if I come in chilling, they like, uh-oh, what's wrong with Ty? Something wrong. Is he feeling okay? What's going on with him? Now I can't chill. I better have that energy. I done typecast myself. If I want to do a show and just chill and do like ballads or like Yolanda Adams, Smokey Norfolk worship set, they're going to be like, man, what's wrong with... What's wrong with Ty? Anyway, I said all that to say, what's up, y'all? Welcome to another episode of The Come Up. I'm excited and delighted to be sharing this hour with y'all. Y'all buckle up. We're going to have a good time, as always. Yeah. This is Nicki Minaj, Blessings, featuring Tasha Cobbs Leonard.

0: back. All right, I said I'm a bit too much the last break. If y'all heard it, I said, all right, I ain't gonna be too much, y'all. I'm a chill. Look at some of y'all like, no, we need that energy. Bring it, brother. Bring it. Y'all the ones I love. I love y'all, man. I need y'all. Y'all the ones I need to call in and go ahead and encourage me. I'm a little bit out of touch. I've been doing like this. Well, you're not supposed to say when you're fasting, so I'm not. And there I go. I just said it. So God, forgive me. Let me just say I'm not on social media right now. So this ain't about fasting or being spiritual or being, I'm not that. I'm just not on social media. So I'm kind of out of touch with what's going on in the world. Ain't that funny? I guess I don't watch the news. Like I'm not watching CNN either, but I'm not like on social media. So I'm kind of like out of touch. But I don't feel bad. I feel great. Matter of fact, when we come back, I'm going to give y'all the five benefits of not being on social media. There are definitely advantages to being on social media, as we all know. It's a beautiful thing and a way to connect with the entire known world. How be it so ever. So I'm going to talk about the benefits of just taking some time to take some time away from social media. Maybe it can help you. Y'all keep it locked. I'll be back after this.
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17: Now this Sunday, we're going to do it a little bit different. We're going to have a selection for one of our very own.

somebody next to you. Just look them right in the eyes. Can you do that? Look at somebody next to you, right in the eyes. I know we don't do that in church very often, but just try it. I'm watching you. I'm watching you. Keep looking at them. Say,

0: Okay, as promised, what's up? Ty Tribbett here, y'all. How y'all feeling? How y'all doing? Yeah. As promised, I'm going to give y'all the five benefits of taking time away from social media. Number one, do you think you can do it? Can you do this, y'all? Let me answer it for you. Yes. Yes. The Bible even says, I can do all things through Christ that strengthens me. So, this is something you can do. I'm doing it. And the first couple of days were like, but you're just so accustomed and wired, you know what I mean, to doing what you do habitually in your routine. But, man, it's just proven to be one of the better decisions I've made. All right. So, let me give you the five benefits. The first benefit of pulling away from social media is improved mental health, because social media can contribute to feelings of anxiety and depression and stress, you know what I mean, due to the constant comparison with others, exposure to negative content, and the pressure to stay connected, you know what I mean? So taking a break can help reduce those negative feelings, and it could just improve your overall mental health. That's number one. We're just getting started, and it's already, some of y'all nodding right now like, oh, I needed that. Thank you so much, Tyler. Right? That's just number one. We got four more to go. Y'all keep it locked, and I might add some more to this. It's to come up with Ty Tribbett. Yeah!
1: It's hard to come down. Down. Once you come up with Ty Tribbett.
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1: 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Here we go again. The Come Up with

0: All right, y'all. I be Ty Tribbett. This is The Come Up. Listen, man, I haven't been on social media all month. Woo! And some say, bro, you ain't missing nothing. And some say, how did you do it? How can you do it? Well, I still got people running my page, so that's a good thing. So people think I'm still alive to the world. You know, if you're not on social media and have no social interaction, they think you don't exist anymore. But I got somebody running my page so they'll know I'm still alive, I'm still here, and still got stuff going on, whatever it is. So I got the five commandments. I got the five commandments for taking a break from social media. Number one, improve mental health. Number two, increased productivity. Man, I'm getting so much stuff done now. I done wrote two songs, y'all. I wrote two songs because I'm like, all right, if I ain't going to be online, I got to do something. But social media can be a significant distraction, yo, which often leads to like procrastination. But when you fast from social media, it allows you to focus more on your tasks, your goals, and it leads to just increased productivity and better time management. So I've been experiencing like all of that. Like, wow, I didn't know what I was missing by engaging so habitually and ritualistically on social media. Number three, it enhances real life relationships. How about that? Enhances real life relationship. The studies say here, by stepping away from social media, you have more time and energy to invest in face-to-face interactions and more meaningful conversation, which can strengthen relationships with family, friends, and colleagues. There you go. You enhance your real relationships when you step away from social media. I can't tell you how many times I see people at a dinner table with everybody's head down and a light flashing in their face because everyone's on their devices. But when you pull away, you can recognize, oh, I'm at the table with somebody I love. I'm at the table with somebody who probably got some advice or something cool or funny to say that can... I'm actually at the table with people of value. I'm in the presence of people with value. I got real good friends. I got real good family. I got real good... I got that right in front of me, but I haven't been able to appreciate it because of my habit of going on social media. Gone are those days. Let's appreciate and fortify and strengthen our real life connections and our real life relationships. This can be done in part by pulling away for a time from social media. Can you do it? Can you afford to do it? Or the bigger question, can you afford not to?
1: Today is a good day.
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1: 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Helping you to come up. We gonna set this thing off right. It's the Come Up with Ty Tribbett.

0: All right, we back. And just like that, the hour is gone. But check it out, y'all. I still got two more. We've been doing the five commandments of taking a break from social media. Let's review. Number one, improve mental health. Number two, increase productivity. Number three, enhance real life relationships. Four, better sleep. Better sleep, because excessive use of social media, woo, especially before bedtime, it can interfere with your sleep, yo. And the quality, due to that blue light that comes from the screen, like the mental stimulation from all that scrolling, I'm telling you, a break from social media can lead to improved sleeping patterns and better rest. That's why I said, some of us can say, man, can I afford to do that? Some of your businesses are online. Delegate somebody to do it. Can I afford to do it? Man, can you afford not to do it? You need your rest. And number five, drum roll, please. Heighten self-awareness. Studies say social media often bombards users with a flood of information and opinions, which can cloud one's own thoughts and feelings. Fasting from social media provides an opportunity to reconnect with yourself. And that fosters a greater self-awareness and personal reflection. I am experiencing all of this now. If it has led to better in my life, I did not want to withhold that information from you all. Man, this is the come up, and here is one decision you can make that'll make you and allow you to come up in five different ways. I love you all permanently. Man, until next time, stay blessed, stay safe, stay up.
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1: That's my guy Todd Tribbett right there. It's called Holy You. It's me, your brother Ed Long here, playing Corinne Hawthorne in a minute. Also, Melvin Williams and Harvey Watkins Jr. Be With Me, Jesus. We got Ted and Sherry on the way. Reed's Temple Choir coming up, too. All right, right now, if you're celebrating your birthday, I want to shout you out because I appreciate you. I appreciate you listening, and I thank you.

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1: Ron Carter, Ricky Dillon right there. Hey, your brother Ed Long is here. Now, do you consider yourself a dreamer? If you do, we're going to touch on that in a minute because I got three things you didn't know 5 minutes ago, and dreaming is a part of it. So hold on. All right, Chicago Mass Choir coming up. Vanessa Bell Armstrong, Brent Jones, Mr. Choir Stand is coming up too, all right? So, all right, I got three things you did not know 5 minutes ago. If you drove 70 miles per hour, it would take 19 weeks, 5 days to drive to the moon. Mm-hmm. All right, number two, there are an estimated 20 quadrillion ants on Earth. Ooh, that gave me the EBGBs right there. All right, did you know, number three, humans may experience several dreams per night, potentially around 1,460 or more per year. How about that? Do you consider yourself a dreamer? Well, dream on, dreamer.
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1: 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All right, hold on. This is Canton Jones right now. This is Praise on Go.

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1: And we know this, love never fails. That is Fred Hammond in the choir room. Hey, there you go, Anita. Ed Long taking care of you musically. All right, Forever Jones, Bishop Larry Trotter, Group Fire, and more coming up for you in just a few minutes. 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All right? Sound good? All right.
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1: Yep, it's me, Ed Long, here with you. Thank you for joining me in the sanctuary. Up next, I got a strange but true story. 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It's a little icky, too. Hold on.

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1: Yep, my favorite song, Maverick City, Run to You. Ed Log is here. How you doing? Hope your morning is going great so far. Reverend Jasper Williams coming up. Also, Helen Baylor, Fresh Start Worship, and more of your favorites. Come on, you know how we do. So, all right, strange but true story. Over in Italy. Thank God it was in Italy. All right, you know how the you have the guys at the corner, they're washing the windows, and you got the spray bottles and everything. All right, well, this guy actually urinated into the spray bottle and then used it to wash the windshields on the cars waiting at the light. You know what? I'll never have a guy do my windows ever again. I don't know what they put in that spray bottle.
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1: There they are, Lisa Noel Smith and those Brown Singers and Promises. Yep, God's promises are yes and amen. Love it, love it. Mary Mary's on the way for you musically. Also, Reverend Milton Brunton's Tommy's and a Ty tribute too, Only One Night. You know what? Where is Mary Mary? And I thought that they were going to try to get back together, at least for one more project. That's what I thought, but I don't think that's going to happen. I don't know. You know, you think the Mary Mary days are over? I don't know. I think Erica's doing her thing. Tina was always, you know, one of my favorite singers. But anyway, that's another story. Anyway, we shall see. I'll keep you updated.
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1: John P. Key in the church medley. Listen, I got that inspirational thought for today coming up in just seconds, okay? Melvin Chris Bell III coming up. Douglas Miller, Youthful Praise, and all that coming up in just a few minutes, all right? All right, Ed Long is here with your inspirational thought for today. Now, I call this segment right here, Think on These Things. Here we go. Think about this. Staying positive doesn't mean you have to be happy all the time. It means that even on hard days, you know that there are better ones coming. Think about that.
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0: Sherry, what's making news this morning?
1: Well, Todd, the hottest ticket in town happens to be to the Obama Presidential Center, and more tickets are on sale today. Today, folks looking to buy tickets to the center from January 4th through the 31st of next year will be able to do so today. A very limited number of tickets for October will also go on sale today. Tickets for the museum are the only thing you need the tickets for at the center, and they've become a hot commodity since they started going on sale back in May. People should visit Obama.org for more information. That's Obama.org. There you have it. That's what's making news. Now we're going to open the phone lines. If you or somebody you know or love is celebrating a wedding anniversary or a birthday, 844-885-9425. It's your early morning praise party with Sherry Mackey and Todd Delaney.
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0: birthday. Happy anniversary to everybody out there celebrating. Sherry, who we got?
1: Todd, today is special in my family. Today is my cousin, Pastor Terry Mackey's birthday. Happy birthday from your wife, Lynn, your dad, Reverend Eugene Mackey, and the entire family. We love you, preaching man of God. And then my cousin, brother, Terry Mackey, M-A-C-K-I-E. Happy birthday from your wife, Stephanie, TJ Asia Wade, and your entire family. Then happy birthday to my girl, Betty Vet, Yvette Lockett from Boards and Bites, the man with the plan. Mr. Ron Kent is celebrating his birthday. Kendria Stuckey, my cousin Carnell Green in Detroit, Roscoe Robinson, Moses Green, Katrina Maria, Kashana Mack, Regina Davis, Blina Miner, Tina Tilton, Alonzo Frazier, Belinda Hubbard, Sean Hooks, Elder Bobby James, Cherise Smith. What's up, sis? Now let's run to the phone lines in the Talkback feature on the iHeartRadio app to see who else is celebrating a wedding anniversary or a birthday today.
2: Good morning. Happy belated birthday to Snell Cope on yesterday. And today I would like to wish the twins Poppins, Mario Coleman, Nia Henry from Carol and Jeff. Happy birthday to you.
3: 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Blessings and God be blessed.
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5: Good morning, Sherry Mackey. I want to give a big birthday shout out to one of my favorite nephews, Dr. Frederick Young Sr. of Victory Bible Church. May the Lord God continue to bless you real good. And birthday shout out to Dottie Peoples, whose birthday is on today. Have a blessed one.
0: Of course, you guys are celebrities, but what other celebrities are out there celebrating?
1: Well, on this 12th day of August, gospel artist, the songbird of the South, Dottie Peoples is 76. He's an on-time God, closet religion, testify, get your house in order. Happy birthday, Dottie. Rapper Sir Mix-a-Lot is 63. Yvette Nicole Brown from Boston Legal, That's 70 Show, she's 55. And actor Lakeith Stanfield, that's Darius on Atlanta, he's 35. Happy birthday. Happy anniversary to everyone celebrating. Todd, you got a song in your heart for
0: the
1: people.
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1: Good morning, Sherry Mackey. Happy birthday. I wish you many, many, many, many, many, many more. And being on the radio and just delivering the inspiration that you deliver every morning, I just enjoy it so much. Let's not forget the music. And this is Marlene from Mount Vernon.
0: Thank you, Marlene, for checking in. I appreciate all the love. I do. Hey, family, we're going to test your biblical knowledge with the Bible Challenge question of the day, all the way for our youth and young adults right now. Reverend Clay Evans and the

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Listen. The Bible says in Proverbs 24:18, a just man, falleth 7 times, but rises back up again. Now, what makes him just? We in the church would call him wicked. If he falls 7 times, 1 time we can understand, twice maybe, but 7 times. Well, what makes him just from the Bible standpoint is that he has enough sense to realize that he can get back up. And not only just

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1: 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Guaranteed human.

the Reverend Milton Bronson and the Thompson Community Singers, the Holy Ghost. My mama used to lead that song. You're inside the party, your early morning praise party with me, your girl, Sherry Mackey. I made the announcement earlier today, the very disappointing news that we are canceling our Hallelujah Church Choir competition this year. This decision was not made lightly. Certainly want to send love out to the incredible finalist choirs who worked so hard to prepare to be a part of this event. Certainly to all of our sponsors and vendors and all of that. We thank you. We thank you. And we look forward to amazing, amazing Hallelujah events coming up. And we'll keep you abreast of that. Hey, we got today's word coming up for you in about

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3: 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Bishop Brown wrote this song for me. Hallelujah.

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Oh, love him like I do. 95.7 Hallelujah FM, Memphis's inspiration station. Kim Harper Johnson with you. It is a wonderful Wednesday. And thanks so much for listening in. And of course, today, August 12th, is a special day on the national calendar. And I'll tell you what it is. You know I will later this hour. So keep it here. Right now, a classic by the Winans, Tomorrow. 95.7 Hallelujah FM.

that comes to God must believe that he is and that he's a rewarder to them that diligently seek him. 95.7 Hallelujah FM, Memphis' inspiration station. Wonderful Wednesday. Kim Harford Johnson with you. Got Bishop Laird E. Trotter on the way. The Lord is blessing us. Yeah, right now.

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his King of Glory, the Lord of Hosts, the Lord strong and mighty in battle. Jesus, he is the King of Glory. 95.7 Hallelujah FM, Memphis' Inspiration Station. I'm Kim Harper Johnson reminding you to check out Jacalyn Carr. Yeah, the Jacalyn Carr Show is right here every Sunday morning from 6.

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We thank you, yes, you, for making us number one for inspiration. Listen, thanks for listening in. And of course, today, August 12th, is a special day on the national calendar. And I'll tell you what it is straight ahead. Right now, Anthony Evans, You're Not Finished. 95.7 Hallelujah FM.

0: The Lord is my light and my salvation. Whom shall I fear? He is the very strength of our lives. Of whom shall we be afraid? 95.7 Hallelujah FM, Memphis' inspiration station. Kim Harper Johnson, yeah, that's me, keeping you company on this wonderful Wednesday. Got Donald Lawrence on the way. Encourage yourself. Yolanda Adams, open my heart. Well, today, August 12th, yes, it's a special day on the national calendar. It's hashtag National Middle Child Day. 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And of course, larger families celebrate more than one middle child, right? 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Take pictures of your middle child today. Post it all over your social media platforms everywhere with the hashtag National Middle Child Day. Yeah, for real. 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

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Hey, everything will be all right. Believe that. 95.7 Hallelujah FM, Memphis' inspiration station. It is a wonderful Wednesday, and it's a blessing to be here with you. And yes, of course, we thank you for listening.

0: God's eyes are over the righteous and his ears are open unto our prayers. 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Shay Norman's on the way. Tis so sweet. Charlie Wilson, I'm blessed. Well, listen, yeah, we have an important announcement regarding the Hallelujah Church Choir Competition. After much consideration, you know, we've made the difficult decision to cancel this year's choir competition. 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And we want you to know how much we appreciate your dedication, your talent, and your willingness to share your gifts with us. 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So we're going to keep on pushing forward and moving forward. And we're already looking forward to some more exciting things to take place, our next Hallelujah event. And, of course, we thank you, you, and you. Thanks for all that you do. 95.7 Hallelujah FM.
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Blessed in the city, blessed in the field. Yeah, we're blessed. When we come and when we go, hallelujah, 95.7. I'm Kim Harford Johnson. Wonderful Wednesday to you and yours. And be sure to check out Tracy Bethay this afternoon. It's every weekday afternoon, 3 p.m. until 7 p.m. And Tracy will have the gospel truth in gospel news, honey. Can't wait for that. Be sure to check it out today, right here, 95.7 Hallelujah FM.

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0: our God will make a roadway in the wilderness, water in the desert. Oh, yeah, the Lord will make a way for you somehow. Hallelujah. 95.7 Memphis's Inspiration Station. I'm Kim Harper Johnson. Wonderful Wednesday to you and yours. Yeah.
1: Well,
0: thanks.
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0: You're welcome.
1: 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They're at 95 Hallelujah FM Radio. Guys, I enjoy listening to you. I am Dee calling you from Pensacola, Florida. God bless you guys. Keep up the good work. Bye-bye.
0: God bless you. Bye-bye. Thanks for calling in from Pensacola, Florida. 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Literally. Feel free to talk back to us, all right? Can't wait to hear from you. Here's Lashae Knox, Ernest Pugh, right there. 95.7 Hallelujah FM.
2: 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Ladies and gentlemen,

0: Even though we may walk through the valley of the shadow of death, fear no evil, for God is with us. 95.7 Hallelujah FM. Thanks for making us number one inspiration. Yeah, we can't do this without you. Got more hits on the way. A classic by Douglas Miller. My soul has been anchored in the Lord. Korean Hawthorne and Lecrae, Unstoppable. Well, the 38th annual Cooper Young Festival will be taking place in Memphis on Saturday, September 19th from 9 a.m. to 7 p.m. And there's a rain date scheduled for September 20th. And of course, Cooper Young Historic District in Midtown Memphis. How y'all doing? Over 425 local and national artists, two stages with live local music, an international bazaar, and a dedicated children's area. It's going to be a great time. The annual Cooper Young Festival, September 19th, 9 a.m. to 7 p.m. here in the M-Town. Something great to do, right? 95.7 Hallelujah FM.
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0: Continue to fight the good fight of faith and keep on believing. You know now, without faith, it is impossible to please God. 95.7 Hallelujah FM. Kim Harper Johnson with you. It's the lunch hour for most, and got some spiritual food for your soul. Yes, are you hungry? 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Get your Bibles ready. 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A little Bible study later this hour. Keep it here. Here's the Cantons. 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

0: can boldly say that the Lord is our helper. Yes, Jesus, and his love never fails. 95.7 Hallelujah FM. Got a classic, Walter Hawkins, a Love Center choir, Be Grateful. Anita Wilson, Speechless. Well, I am excited about the reboot, the sequel, A Different World. Yes, happening on Netflix, premiering September 24th with some original cast members and some new ones. And listen, you know, one of the great things I loved about A Different World was the theme song. And, you know, they changed up a couple of times. Aretha Franklin sang a version, Boys to Men. Well, get ready. Brandi Norwood has been revealed as the mystery vocalist on the new theme song for the reboot, A Different World on Netflix. And so, yeah, that's going to be exciting. Can't wait to hear her version of the theme song for A Different World. Premiering on Netflix September 24th. Let's get ready. 95.7.
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1: Let's praise the Lord. 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Yeah, you know, sometimes it leaves us speechless. It's a wonderful Wednesday. Kim Harper Johnson, thanks so much for listening. 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
1: 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You're the Williams Brothers. I'm Too Close, 95.

It is our Father's good pleasure to give us the kingdom. Yeah, we're heirs of God and joint heirs with Christ. Hallelujah. 95.7, Memphis's Inspiration Station. It's Kim Harper Johnson with you during your lunch hour, and I've got some spiritual food for your soul. A little Bible study straight ahead. Get those Bibles ready. Here's Jason Nelson, Made New, 95.7.

0: Old things have passed away. Behold, all things have become new. Hallelujah. 95.7, Memphis' inspiration station. Hezekiah Walker and friends on the way. I'll make it. Helen Baylor, if it had not been for the Lord on my side. Well, it's time for some spiritual food for your soul. Kim Harper Johnson with you during your lunch hour. You got your Bible? Wonderful. If not, go get it. God's word is a lamp unto our feet. It's a light unto our path. Hey, the flower fades, the grass withers, but the word of our God shall stand forever. Read Isaiah chapter 25, verse 1. Isaiah chapter 25, verse 1. God's word will not return void. No, it won't return empty. His word will fill. It will heal. And God's word will reveal. Get your Bible. Read. Meditate. Study for yourself what is written. It's spiritual food for your soul. 95.7 Hallelujah FM, Memphis' inspiration station.
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14: This is Tony, and yeah, he's a bank robber. Turns out, he was really, really good at it. 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
15: We just can't seem to catch the guy. We're always just right behind him, you know?
14: But what really hooked me about Tony's story was why he started robbing banks in the first place. Because Tony was a family man, doing great. Clear sky for miles. But then, while Tony was playing roller hockey with his work buddies, he took a nasty fall and hurt his back.
16: I literally couldn't even get out of bed.
14: So his family doctor wrote him a prescription.
17: Oxycontin.
16: Oxycontin. It was like a miracle drug.
14: Purdue Pharma's powerful painkiller seemed to work like magic until it took over his life.
16: 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And I accept full responsibility for the crimes I ended up committing and stuff. But the real boiling point was my addiction to Oxycontin.
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keeping me endure. 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I'm Kim Harford Johnson, and that's me keeping you company. 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

We have seen and do testify that the Father sent the Son to be the Savior of the world. Yeah, that's our testimony. 95.7 Hallelujah FM, Memphis' inspiration station. It's August 12th, and if today is your birthday, of course, I've got a gift for you. Yeah, from me to you, and it's on the way. Don't you dare miss it. Here's Maverick City Music, Run to You, 95.7 Hallelujah.

0: in the presence of the Lord, there's fullness of joy. Love being in His presence. 95.7 Hallelujah FM. Memphis' inspiration station. The Kurt Carr Singers on the way in the sanctuary. It's August 12th. Happy birthday to Nikita Collins Jackson. Yes, celebrating on today. And if you're listening in, no matter where you are at home and work, in your cars, on your radios, listening in on the free iHeartRadio app. If it's your birthday, let me help you celebrate. Happy birthday to you. Oh, happy birthday and many more. Happy birthday to you. Ah, yeah, it's a gift from me to you. And yes, it's from my heart. You're welcome. Whatever your celebration is today, yeah, work anniversary, wedding anniversary, or maybe you're celebrating because it's Wednesday. This is the day that the Lord has made. Rejoice and be glad in it. And again, I say, rejoice. 95.7 Hallelujah FM.
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4: Most people first met Harriet Tubman in a black and white photo in a textbook. 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And that was it. 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

0: territory on this battlefield for the Lord. And Brown Missionary Baptist Church in South Haven, Mississippi is equipping believers, evangelizing sinners, and boldly proclaiming the gospel of Jesus Christ.
1: I need the Lord. You need the Lord. We need the Lord.
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1: Everybody have sinned and come short of the glory of God, and yet we are still somebody. But our identity is designed by the Father's decree, meaning that God said that I know the thoughts and the plans that I have for you. And because God says that I've created you in my image, after my likeness, I'm somebody because I'm God's child. I'm a child of the King. My identity is identified. Don't push me. Don't worry about it. Don't worry about it. My identity is identified by the Father's decree. I'm here to tell somebody this morning, know your worth. Know your worth. Listen, sometimes you ought to just look in the mirror and you ought to tell yourself, I'm somebody. Yes, I've made some mistakes. Yes, I got some family that got some crazy folks in the family. And sometimes I don't act the crazy myself. But I'm somebody because I've been bought with the price, purchased with the blood. I'm somebody because I'm a child of the King. I'm somebody because God made me who I am. Know your worth. I want to encourage you, if you have not done this, when I was growing up, it was a popular poem. Read Dr. W. Herbert Brewster's poem, I'm Determined to Be Somebody Someday. Because he talks about the fact that though all of this stuff is happening around me, I'm determined to be somebody someday. And know God has already made you somebody. Know your worth. But here's my second point. What are you doing? Not only who are you, but what are you doing? First Chronicles chapter 4, verse 21 through 23, all those words we can't understand. But do you see the words that we can read, y'all? It talks about linen workers ruled over Moab. They were pottery makers. They worked for the king. Ain't that something? I call this our impact. They were known by what they did, the jobs that they were had. What this says about us, y'all, is just simply this. They were busy. They were busy. They had a job. They went to work and they made a career and a position, and they did it so well until they were identified with the very business that they were doing. They were busy, but then they handled their business. Because you got all kinds of folks there of Sheila's descendant. You have people that were rulers over land and country. You have folks that were working for the king. They handled their business, but then they were a blessing. They were a blessing because their job blessed other folks. Ain't that something? They were known as the linen workers. In other words, these were the fashionistas, y'all. They were the one that designed stuff so cool, everybody wanted to wear their brand. They were a blessing to other folks. They were contributing to others. They were making a difference. You want your name to count? You want your story to matter? Not only know your worth, but keep working. Keep working. Oh, brothers and sisters, you need to do something. I need to do something. Our calling has been tied up with our career so that we can make an impact and a difference in the community. No wonder Jesus said, let your light so shine before men that they may see your good works and glorify the Father in heaven. You keep working. You keep giving back. You keep making a difference in the lives of others. And you can do it with just the gifts and the talents God has given to you. Who are you? What are you doing? Here's my last one, y'all. What will be said? I call this our influence, what will be said in 1 Chronicles chapter 4, verse 22. Look what it says. J, the men of C, and J, S, who ruled over Moab, and J, these names all come from ancient records. Do y'all see that? Do y'all see that? The names came from ancient record. It's as if these were the names that was listed in that big old Bible. Remember that big Bible mama them kept? It was the family Bible. It was like this thick, this big. Page was real thick, y'all. And in front of it, it had everybody, birthdays and who married who. And that's how we understood what Uncle JoJo's real name was, because of that big Bible. What a reminder that one day our name is going to be talked about. Because one day the obituary is going to be about us. Oh, brothers and sisters, somebody is watching you. Somebody is watching me. Talk about our impact. Not only is somebody watching us, somebody is writing about us. They are telling others about you. Do you not know that your name already goes out there? That's why sometimes I got to be honest with y'all. I don't even tell folks I'm the Pastor Brown. Because I don't know if I done run across some folks that some of y'all done had a bad experience with. And so I just talk to just to see, because your name goes out there. And so, listen, somebody is writing about you. Somebody is going to be talking about you even after you're gone. What will they say in your obituary about you? We were having a moment last night at the house, and we've had death in the family. And so I just told AI, write the obituary of Pastor Bartholomew Orr of Brown Missionary Baptist Church. You guess what AI did? It wrote it. Pastor Dr. Bartholomew Orr, the beloved visionary leader of the Brown Missionary Baptist Church in South Haven, Mississippi, has left an enduring legacy of faith, compassion, and community impact. His decades of spiritual guidance and dynamic preaching transformed countless lives across the Mid-South. It talks about a life of devotion and service. It talked about shepherding through challenging time, a legacy of love. He is survived by his loving wife, Valerie. They misspelled Valerie. Valerie or his children, extended family member, and the countless individuals who accepted Christ through his ministry. And then AI said, if you give me some specific, I'll even include it in. Somebody is writing about you. But brothers and sisters, somebody is winning because of you. Aren't you glad that your life matters, so that even now you are where you are because somebody poured into your life? And even now God is using you to be a blessing to somebody else. Oh, brothers and sisters, listen, I love it, I love it, I love it. There are times when folks walk up to me and they'll tell me, Pastor, do you remember when? Now, I hate to tell y'all, but I oftentimes forget, and so I don't know what y'all be talking about. But folks talk about, you remember when you said this, you remember when you did that, you came here, you did all of this, and it was such a blessing. I'm glad God has used me. Somebody is winning because of what you have done. And how you've been a blessing to somebody else. And so not only know your worth and keep working, but know your witness. Know your witness. Your witness is so important, because your witness is influencing others about Jesus Christ. Your name is speaking for yourself. Live in such a way that your name represents Christ well. I appreciate your mama. Mama told me years ago, boy, don't mess up your name. Mama said, when it's gone, it's hard to get back. And so your name, what will be said, know your witness. That's why when we talk about who's your one, when we talk about you inviting people into church, do you not know how impactful that is, the influence you have? We make posts all the time inviting folks to come. What research says is when we invite folks on social media, thank you, Pastor Josh, for giving me this, only 2% effective, 2%. Will come if we invite them on social media. When I invite folks to come, Only 6% will come even if the senior pastor invite them to come. But when you invite somebody to come, there is an 86% chance that they will come to church by just one invite. Oh, y'all, this week, use your influence. Invite somebody to church. Invite somebody to get to know Jesus. And so, Brown, what's your story? What's your story?
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1: You know, I have to say I'm a little bit of an old school at heart. Like, I just can't help it. I really, really like listening to old school music. It makes me feel good. But let's see, all my God kids love Taylor Swift so much. Like, you have to hear the way that they sing this song. They're like, you have to listen, Gma, to the song. And look, and can I buy it? And can I get it? So it's definitely some Taylor Swift happening around me going on. And she's super cool. I also really appreciate the way that she writes music and plays music and everything. So she's dope. I like A$AP Rocky. I like A$AP Ferg, too. So yeah, there's a lot of things I'm into.
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0: my refuge and my deliverer. And our soul says yes to our Lord. 95.7 Hallelujah FM, Memphis' Inspiration Station. I'm Kim Harper Johnson, and listen, we are celebrating teachers. We got a lot of great teachers here in Shelby County, Memphis City Schools. 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

Bless the Lord, O my soul, and all that is within me. 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I'm Kim Harper Johnson. Wonderful Wednesday to you. Are you a middle child? Well, you know, today, August 12th, honoring that in-between child in the family, it's hashtag National Middle Child Day. Yes, your day. Enjoy. 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

0: where you won't have to fight this battle. The battle is not yours, it's the Lord's. Release it. Turn it over to Jesus. 95.7 Hallelujah FM. I'm Kim Harper Johnson. Tracy Bethea is up next with more gospel hits, inspiration, and Tracy will have the gospel truth and gospel news, honey. Don't you dare miss it with Tracy Bethea. Hey, it's been a pure blessing, a pleasure, and as always, a ball to be with you, reminding you that we serve a promise keeper. And according to God's word, all of his promises are yea and amen. Yes, and so be it. Who wouldn't serve a God like this? Here is a promise. We know that God calls us, all things, to work together for good, to those that love God, for those that are called according to his purpose. No matter what you're facing, good or bad, it's all good. In the end, we win. It's God's promise. Yay. 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

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We're 95.7. That's Micah Stampley and Take My Life. Happy Wednesday to you and yours. I'm Tracy Bethay. PJ Morton is standing by. Well, she's the birthday girl on today. Here is the songbird of the South, my God, Mommy, Daddy Peebles, with For My Good. We're 95.7 Hallelujah FM.

0: Get your praise on with 95.7 Hallelujah FM. That is music from PJ Morton from the Saturday Night Sunday Morning Project. Yeah, thank you, Lord, for your mercy. I'm Tracy Bethay, glad to be in your company. It is another hot day here in the Mid-South. Let's start right there. As a matter of fact, we've got a heat index, a severe heat warning in effect until 8 p.m. Friday. A heat advisory is here in the Mid-South due to the severe weather. Dangerous heat, well over into the triple digits. So please be very careful and cautious as you are out and about. Do know that the a cooling center, is open. The hub for those that need a cooling place, they open at 4 o'clock this evening until 7 p.m. at the Hospitality Hub located at 590 Washington Avenue. If you need transportation, there is free transportation by calling the Memphis Area Transit Authority to request a ride, 901-486-0939. That's 901-486-0939. Write that down. You may need it for yourself or a neighbor or someone that you know. Still to come, we've got more of your favorite gospel hits on the way. And yes, I know you had word about our canceling of our Hallelujah Choir competition. 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It is true. I've got more details coming up. 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

0: That's a great collaboration. Fred Hammond and John P. Key, and they that wait. I tell you, I'm a witness. He will renew your strength. I'm Tracy Bethay with you on this hot Wednesday. Still to come, Richard Smallwood. Got some John P. Key and his church medley coming up. Here's CeCe Winans with The Goodness of God. We're 95.7 Hallelujah FM.
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2: Well, I had to bring it up to 98. But the message still is the same. Because whatever you need is over here at the table. If it's love, it's at the table. If it's peace, it's at the table.

You can find it at the table. There is love, peace, joy, and add on some good smothered chicken, collard greens, and candy yams. Oh, yeah, that's some good eating at the table of God. I'm Tracy Bethay, glad to be in your company. Don't forget to check out your girl, Sherry Mackey, all this week. Her special co-host is national gospel recording artist Todd Delaney. He's hanging out with Sherry Mackey at your early morning praise party. The fun kicks back off tomorrow morning at 6 a.m. Here's John P. Key taking us down memory lane with his church medley.

0: you inspired all day, every day. We're 95.7 Hallelujah FM. That is music from the Prince of Gospel, John P. Key, taking us down memory lane with his church medley. I'm Tracy Bethay, glad to be in your company. And yes, had to share some news this morning. Sherry shared with you, and unforeseen circumstances. Hallelujah listeners, we have to cancel the Hallelujah Church Choir competition. And I know it's disappointing news. It is. It's heartbreaking for me. But, you know, we will move forward. The incredible finalists, they work very hard. And I know that, you know, they were prepared for this event. Of course, we've reached out to them. And you will see them again. Matter of fact, I can give you the date, October 11th. So, we will not be having it, and we do thank them for their willingness to share their gifts with us. For those of you that purchased tickets, yes, so if you see something from where you purchased your tickets, which was Eventbrite, that's your refund that has already been processed back to you. Of course, we want to acknowledge our wonderful sponsors, Gold Skyline Transportation, our vendors, and of course, New Direction Church, that were our support system. We thank God for the partnership. And again, to our finalists, we are definitely offering them the opportunity to join us October 11th for Mid-South, the Mid-South Fair. And you know, that's a big event that we do out at the fair in October. So you will be hearing and seeing them again. And those that won tickets for the choir competition, you too will receive a family four-pack of tickets to the Mid-South Fair. So we are moving forward. We still have many more events that we will be sharing and being a part of and giving you a chance to win tickets and $1,000. Somebody say Sarah Jakes Roberts. Mm-hmm. Ricky Dillard's tour is headed this way. You got Lisa Noel Smith, the 50th gathering of their 50 years of Lisa Noel Smith and the Brown Singers. So we've got a lot of things that we still will be doing here, but unfortunately, we won't be able to have the church choir competition. And we thank you for your love and support on this. And moving forward, onward. Yeah. Coming up at 4 o'clock is Words of Inspirations from Greater Community Temple Church of God in Christ. Following the broadcast, jamming more of your favorite gospel hits here on 95.7.
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3: Hello, friends. I'm Bishop Brandon B. Porter. Thank you for tuning in to Touched by the Truth, radio ministry of Greater Community Temple Church of God in Christ. Another good reason to come to North Memphis and the Hickory Hill. 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That's our East campus. That's 9:30 a.m. There's a Sunday school at 8 a.m. And then at our North campus, that's 924 North Dunlap at the corner of Chelsea, just 5 minutes from downtown. That service, Sunday school, is at 11 a.m. and the worship service is at 12:30 p.m. We invite you to come out and be a part. I'm Bishop Brandon B. Porter. Enjoy the word of God we're going to share with you right now. Be blessed.
4: I mean, even when you look in the mirror, you don't smile. You don't like you. So I know you can't put up with me. Hello, you never compliment yourself, you know. Every now and then you got to look in the mirror and say, you're killing it, you're killing it. You got to compliment yourself sometimes, right? Yeah, y'all so funny. I'm moving on. So the enemy wants your emotions to make decisions. Watch this. Your faith should be making. You get it? Two of y'all got it. The enemy wants what? Your emotions to make decisions your faith ought to be making. If you're driven by your emotions all the time, you're going to be a wreck. And you'll be no good for anything and anybody, because God can't use you when you're full of yourself. Amen? Look at your neighbor and say, empty out, empty out. Can't be all about you, how I feel, this happened to me, that happened to me. You ain't the only one something happened to. Turn to three people and say, everybody got trouble now. Everybody's going through something now. Amen. Is that right? Everybody's having some kind of calamity. Everybody's having some kind of situation. But we all know that God can bring us through. So don't let your emotions make decisions your faith should be making. You got to believe God even when it don't look like it's going to work out. The Hebrew boy said, when they got ready to throw them in the fiery furnace, and the king was going to throw them in the furnace, turn it up 7 times hotter, they said, hey, king, we're not bothered about answering this question about did we bow. We're not bowing to your graven images. We don't believe in that. And you can throw us in the furnace. God will deliver us. But if he doesn't, he's still able. In other words, if you don't get the job, still shout. Because maybe God was protecting you from something you didn't see. If you don't get that house you're looking at, shout about it, because you didn't know something was going on underneath the foundation of the house. Look at somebody and say, I got to let my faith think for me. And understand that God loves you. Is that right? Isaiah 40:31 says, but they that you know it, that what? Wait upon the Lord shall do what? Renew their strength. So waiting is never wasting. Say that waiting is never wasting when you're waiting on God. Waiting is never wasting when you're what? Waiting on God. So you got to wait on God, because you can wait on people now and it's wasteful. But waiting is never wasting when you're waiting on God. Why is that? Because God renews people who refuse to run ahead and get in front of him. No, he's renewing your strength, man. And listen, when you trust God, he says, I got you. When you put everything else on hold and say, God, I'm waiting on you, God says, I got you. When you can trust him like that and not get in so big of a hurry that you hook up with somebody that you know ain't God's choice for you because you think you're getting too old. I better say yes to somebody. Devil is a lie. Amen. God trying to protect you from Dr. Jekyll and Mr. Hyde, and you in a hurry. Look at your neighbor and say, don't rush to trouble now. You can be happy all by yourself, at least for a little while longer. Is that right, somebody? Just think about it. Utility bill is lower. Say amen, somebody. All kind of stuff. You saving money because you ain't dealing with whatever. Okay. So God renews people who refuse to run ahead and get in front of him. Look at your neighbor and say, slow it down. Just trust God. Watch him work for you, right? Philippians 4, around verses 6 and 7 says, be careful for nothing. And then it speaks of, and the peace of God shall keep your hearts and your minds. When you're careful for nothing, the peace of God will keep your hearts and minds. I gave you a combination of verses 6 and 7. When you're careful for nothing, that means you're not worried about anything. Don't worry. Be what? Be happy, amen. When you're careful for nothing, then the peace of God shall keep your hearts and your minds. And that's why people get worried, because their hearts and their minds aren't kept. Their emotions aren't put in check. Amen. Their thought processes are not put in check. You got to be careful what you allow to come through your mind. You got to manage your mind. M-I-N-D, managing input, navigating destiny. Amen. You have to control your thought process. Not somebody say, watch what you're thinking. Amen. So peace, brothers and sisters, is a choice before it becomes, watch this, a feeling. Peace is a choice. You got to choose to be happy before it becomes a feeling, you know? You know, so, you know, I know I'm with so-and-so, but I ain't feeling this no more. And I know the things you don't feel. Sometimes we get, as we say in the scripture, weary. But you got to understand, who's that? I don't know who it was. Who wrote the song, you got to love the one you're with? Who is that? Who wrote that song? Regina, who wrote that song? Who? Isley Brothers? Is that what you said? I'm praying for you, Doc. How you pull that out that long ago? You still got that on your phone? What you doing, man? So, peace is a choice. Look at your neighbor and say, even love is a choice. He wouldn't ask us to do it if it wasn't something we were controlling. Love your enemy. Say amen, somebody. That you got to love your husband, love your wife. You got to love your children. You got to love your pastor. Now say amen to that. Amen. Love is a choice. Is that right? Jesus asked Peter, do you love me? Three times he had to ask his joker. All right. So you can choose, check it out, faith over fear. You can choose hope over despair. You can choose this, y'all. It's your choice, man. You can choose joy over sorrow. I know we've all had sorrow, but you can choose joy. My cousin sent me a video, and Ferris hit me about it because I shared it. I posted it, and she had sent me a video of her mom singing, and I didn't know her mother had such a beautiful voice. And my cousin sent me a video of my mom singing, and I think it was at his church, Carlos, Pastor Carlos Rogers. And boy, I said, I sure miss that girl. But I made it joyful, not sorrowful. Amen. I ain't go into a cardiac arrest, right? No, I began to celebrate because she was such a blessing to so many people. So you can choose faith over fear, hope over despair, joy over sorrow, worship over worry. Amen. Some of y'all ain't raised your hands since you've been in here because you got something to pay tomorrow. Lift your hand and tell God, I trust you anyway. Watch out. Oh, my God, a check may be in the mail when you get there. Lord, woo-wee. Somebody may have just cashed out you. You don't know what's about to happen when you start choosing like that. Say it again. Lord, I trust you. Lord, I trust you. You can choose trust over panic. Now, how many know you've heard of panic attacks, right? So somebody tell me, I feel you over, that's right, praise him, daughter. Listen, panic attacks come from a certain way you think. Well, where am I, my psychologist at? There you are, Trey. When you control your thoughts. Amen. That's why the scripture says, you know, let this mind be in you and think on these things, whatsoever things are lovely, are pure, of good report. You got to control how you think, because you can send yourself into panic attacks. Have you ever had one? Oh, no. Listen, your mind will run away. And you don't ever get in the car with somebody and say, I don't know if I'm going to make it. Well, let me out. I'm not trying to go there with you today. Wherever you going, up or down, I ain't going. Let me out. Don't let people stay in your mind and on your positive shelf with negativity. Is that right? You cannot always choose your season, but you can, watch this, choose your attitude. Wave at somebody, tell them, you can choose your attitude now. And some of y'all be having these little stale attitudes right up in church, like somebody made you come. Don't be looking at me like I ain't talking about nothing. I know I got a good message. Put a smile on your face. All right, let me go to point. You ready for point number two? What was point number one? You don't even remember, do you? What was it? What? All right. Did he put it up there or something? What y'all? Cause y'all be cheating. All right, point number two. Your well-doing, so I want to emphasize something a little different. Your well-doing is about God's will more than your ability, okay? Because most times when we think of this text and it says, be not weary in well-doing, we think primarily about what we're doing, but it's beyond that, amen? So Paul says, well-doing, in well-doing. And so most times we think it's just about our doing good works. And certainly it includes that. But for the believer, it means continuing to walk in God's will regardless of the circumstances. Because well-doing has a lot to do with what God is doing. Amen. Whatever he does it well. Say, what God is doing is well doing too. So you got to be patient. You got to be joyful. Don't get weary in what God is doing. Oh my gracious. Help me say, God is doing some stuff. You got to know how to allow God to be God. Well, old folks said it like this, let go and let God. Tell somebody that, let go and let God. So most people think well-doing means, and the Holy Spirit was speaking this to me when he gave me this text again, and though I preach this many times, I never emphasize that the well-doing is about God's work, not just ours. You're expected to do well, but understand something, it's God's well-doing that gives us the map and the plan of how to do well. And so it includes.
3: Well, friends, I'm Bishop Brandon B. Porter. That's all we can share with you, the Word of God. I pray it bless you, though, in a very special way. I want to thank so many of you that tell me weekly how you're being touched by our truth, how the Word of God ministers to you. And sometimes it makes you cry, laugh, and certainly rejoice as you hear the truth of God's Word. You know, the truth shall what? It shall make you free. We're so thankful for that. Thank you for tuning in. 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That's at 5151 Winchester Road, East Memphis, right? Fox Meadows, Hickory Hill Community. And then, of course, our North Campus, there's a Sunday school at 11 a.m. The service time is 12:30 p.m., and that's at 924 North Dunlap at the corner of Chelsea, just 5 minutes from downtown. 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Every Wednesday night is what we call Word and Worship. 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It's an incredible time in the Word. Only lasts about 50 minutes or so. Great worship. And then, of course, tremendous Word and teaching, of which I'd love to do. 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Again, 901-542-5255. Be blessed. I'm Bishop Porter. 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
1: Oh, you're in good hands with God's property, huh? My life, Lord, is in your hands. I'm Tracy Bethay. Glad to be in your company. It is my brother who will be recording live next month in Dallas, Texas. It's Brent Jones with Praise in the Choir Stand. We're 95.7 Hallelujah FM.

living legend. That's Pastor Shirley Caesar. And Jesus, how we love to call on your name. Something happens when we call on the name of Jesus. I'm Tracy Bethay. Glad to be in your company. I've got your birthdays coming up next.

0: Yay, that was fun. That's Kiara Sheard on the end of the song that we love. It's Just a God in Me. That is Mary Mary and Kiara Sheard. You know, Mary Mary is going to be here October the 18th as part of the 50th Gospel Gathering and celebration of Lisa Noe Smith and the Brown Singers. Honey, we gonna have a show enough good time. I'm Tracy Bethay, delighted to be in your company on this Wednesday hump day, as many people call it. But it's also a day that someone is celebrating a birthday. Gotta say happy birthday to Veronica Salisbury. Alonzo Frazier is celebrating on today. Daryl Kyles, happy birthday to you. Sue Johnson is celebrating on today. Happy birthday, my cousin Craig Boddy is celebrating on today. And a special happy 71st birthday and 47th anniversary to my guy, my friend, Ronald Kent. What? 71? Now you typed it, so I had to say it. But anyway, happy birthday. And baby, you've got a birthday and anniversary on today. We just want to say blessings to you from 95.7 Hallelujah FM.
1: March 18th, 1969, black nurses use their lunch break to protest discrimination at Charleston's Medical College Hospital. The 12 workers are accused of leaving their patients and are fired. The next day, over 60 African-American hospital employees walk off the job and start a strike against the hospital. On April 25th, Governor McNair calls up 1,000 state troopers and National Guardsmen, orders a 9 p.m. curfew, and declares a state of emergency. Coretta Scott King addresses the Emmanuel African Methodist Episcopal Church on April 30th.
2: In our nation, the black working woman is perhaps the most discriminated against.
1: The governor responds with armored personnel carriers and soldiers brandishing bayonets. The black community boycotts Charleston businesses. Some report revenue reductions of as much as 50%. The hospital is eventually charged with 37 instances of civil rights violations by the federal government, who threatened to cut off $12 million in funding. And on June 27th, 1969, hospital president McCord yields. I'm Wesson Tishome for the Black Information Network.

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It's all right to get your praise on. David Daughtry and God is Great. 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Here's a classic from Greg O'Quinn and I Told the Storm. 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

0: It's all right to get your praise on with 95.7 Hallelujah FM. That's Fred Hammond, the choir room, and love never fails. Thank you, Lord, that even in the midst of all that's going through in our world, love never fails. Unfortunately, I've got to share this information of another shooting at a daycare. Yes, we are reporting from our news partner, BIN, the Black Information Network. Three people are dead after an incident at a Minnesota in-home daycare. Now, officials are saying that two adults and one child were killed this morning in Hopkins, just outside of Minneapolis. Other children were inside the daycare and are safely reunited with their families. Police said that there is no further threat to the community, and of course, this is still under investigation. Breaking news a little earlier this morning, three people dead, two adults and one child killed in Minnesota at a Minnesota in-home daycare. That's why you got to cover yourself, cover your families, cover your children. Yeah, during times like these, my God. Listen, stay close. We've got CC Winans on the way. Music from Todd Delaney, who's hanging out as Sherry's special co-host all this week. Jordan Armstrong is on the way. And this hour brings you the gospel truth and gospel news, honey, as we find out who's nominated in the traditional category for the GMA Dove Awards that's taking place in Nashville in October.
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We're 95.7 Hallelujah FM. He is hanging out with Sherry Mackey all week long. That's Todd Delaney and your great name. And you know, something happens when you call on the name of Jesus. I'm Tracy Bethay, glad to be in your company. Here's music from Jordan Armstrong and My God.

0: That's Kirk Franklin along with God's Property and Love. I'm Tracy Bethea. Up next, the Gospel Truth and Gospel News, honey, powered by Springdale Baptist Church, 1193 Springdale Street. Shout out to Pastor Timothy G. Taylor. Coming up, find out who's up for Traditional Song of the Year at the upcoming Dove Awards in Nashville this October. Here's music from Lachey Knox along with Ernest Pugh and Right There.
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1: 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The nominees are CeCe Winans for At the Cross, Tasha Cobbs Leonard and John Legend for Church, The Choir Room with Fred Hammond and Love Never Fails, Lisa Noel Smith and the Brown Singers for Promises, and Javonte Patton for Your Name Live. Eight-time Dove Award winner Taryn Wells will return as host of the Dove Awards for the fourth consecutive year, marking one of the longest hosting runs in the show's history. This year, Wells also serves as an executive producer of the show and is a two-time nominee himself, in addition to taking the stage as a performer. 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I'm Tracy Bethay, and that's a look at the Gospel Truth and Gospel News, honey. 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

0: That's the latest single from Ty Tribbett and Holy You. I'm Tracy Bethay, glad to be in your company on this beautiful Wednesday hump day, as many people call it. Yeah. Let's head over to the talkback feature on the iHeartRadio app. Who's checking in on today?
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0: All right, Brother Ricky, thanks so much for checking in on today, and God bless you and thank you for your service. 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Once you preset it, if you are into podcasts, yeah, like the Sarah Jakes Roberts podcast, who was on her way to Memphis, stay tuned for that. Mm-hmm. 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Shout out your pastor. We don't mind. And be sure to tell us who you are and where you're calling from. You never know. 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
3: Three staccato cries of Mayday and an eyewitness report of a mid-air explosion is about all that is known this morning of the British Columbia air disaster, which yesterday claimed 52 lives.
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We're 95.7 Hallelujah FM. I'm Tracy Bethay. Glad to be in your company. There's a good time happening tomorrow morning and all week long with your early morning praise party and Miss Sherry Mackey, her very special co-host for the week. Gospel recording artist Todd Delaney in the building. Be sure to check out your early morning praise party with Sherry Mackey. The fun kicks back off tomorrow morning at 6 a.m. Here's Jonathan Nelson in Purpose with Manifest.

0: That's the Salem Bible Church Choir, and I am the way. That's what the Lord says. I am the way. Tracy Bethay with you on a beautiful Wednesday. Get many of you ready for Bible study on tonight, right? Listen, I want to thank you so much for sharing a portion of your day with me, praying that something was said or played to uplift your spirits, keep you happy and smiling just to make it through this day. Yes, again, and we are announcing that we, due to unforeseen circumstances, we will not have our Hallelujah Church Choir competition. But again, we want to thank all of our finalists, our five finalists who we have offered the opportunity to come and join us for our Hallelujah Day at the Mid-South Fair. So stay tuned for that. Also, those that purchased tickets, you all have already been refunded your monies. To the winners that won tickets to the church choir competition, you will receive a family four-pack of tickets to Hallelujah Day at the Mid-South Fair. And yes, we've thank our sponsors, of course, for your support, New Direction for your support, and our vendors as well. 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I know it's unfortunate, but life moves on, and we're moving on, moving forward, all right? Yes, we will. We are still your inspiration station, number one for gospel hits. That's right. Before we get out of here, how about we wind down from work? Today's inspirational quote says, listen, if you believe in yourself, anything is possible. Anything is possible. But you, it starts with you. You've got to believe in yourself. You let that minister to your hearts, and thanks so much for listening. Stay close. Got more of your favorite gospel hits on the way.
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